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4: Aprovecha pantalla LG 75 pulgadas o 12,990 o pantalla LG de 60 pulgadas o 8,490 y lava secadora LG a solo 10,990. Con Julio regalado siempre ganas, solo en Soriana. A julio 9 aplican restricciones, excepto Soriana Express.
5: En La Paz, el agua es un derecho humano. 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
11: Good morning, everyone. 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Where we bring you the people, the stories, and the experiences that make Los Cabos one of the most extraordinary destinations in the world. I'm your host, Dana Jimenez, and as we celebrate our first anniversary on the air, I'm thrilled to welcome another incredible guest. So, we've got plans for you this July 10th, because Sunrider Session returns to the Mango Grove at Flora Farms for its 8th edition. It becomes one of the most anticipated events of the summer in Los Cabos, and it's special for a reason most people would never imagine. Joining us today is one of the featured artists performing that evening, Sabina Solab. So welcome.
12: Thank you so much, Dana. It's a pleasure to be here. I'm really excited to be part of this year's songwriters session.
11: Of course. Well, for those that haven't experienced it yet, what is Songwriters Session and what does it make it so different?
12: Los Cabos is home to an incredible community of talented musicians, but because it's a popular tourist destination, we're often performing songs people already know and expect to hear. So Songwriters was created to give artists a different stage, one where we can perform our own original music, the songs we've written ourselves. And it's much more than just a concert. Throughout the evening, we share the stories behind our songs, talk about our creative process, and invite the audience into the journey behind the music. So you're not just listening to the songs, you're discovering where they come from.
11: Hey, that is like really good. So can you tell us who's joining us on this edition?
12: Sure. Our headliner is Gabriel Garzón Montaño, a Colombian French singer, songwriter, producer, and multi-instrumentalist born in Brooklyn. He's internationally recognized for blending soul, funk, R&B, cumbia, and alternative music into his unique sound. Also joining us as our special guest is Chetes, one of the most iconic artists in Mexican alternative rock, performing an intimate solo set that audiences are really going to enjoy. And of course, I'll have the pleasure of opening the evening by sharing some of my original songs. It's a wonderful opportunity to experience three different artists who all have one thing in common, telling stories through the songs that we've written.
11: So for the listeners discovering your music for the first time, tell us a little bit about yourself. How would you describe your project as a singer-songwriter?
12: Thank you. My music is an extension of who I am. It's a way of expressing what I live through transforming emotions into songs and creating a space where I can explore my creativity. To me, art has always been a way to connect with something greater than ourselves while leaving behind a piece of who you are. And while I grew up surrounded of Mexican music, mariachi, boleros, incredible composers, and at the same time, I fell in love with 90s R&B soul funk. So those two worlds naturally coexist in my music. And yeah, well, I feel that every song reflects a little bit of my story and what I'm living every day.
11: So, no, that is great, Sabina. So we're just going to go to music, and when we come back, we're just going to hear a little bit more about what you're working on, because you're working on your first full-length album, so we're going to talk about that. And we would love to hear your beautiful voice, if you can sing something from one of your songs that you have written. So, guys, stay tuned. We'll be right back.

0: Estilo que nos conecta. Cabo Live.
1: And thank you for joining us. And we're back on Cabo Live here on XIFM. And this is our first year. So July, we'll be celebrating our 1 year on the air. And today is an honor to have here on the studio Sabina Solab. And we're talking about Songwriter Sessions that returns to the Mango Grove at Flora Farms for its 8th edition. So we were talking a little bit about the project and everything, but now we want to talk to Sabina because we understand you're currently working on your very first full-length album. That what does this mean for the project? What does it mean to you?
2: Well, I was telling you a little bit earlier that what you can find online on all the music platforms are EPs, maybe 4 or 5 songs, just singles. And this is my very first album. It's going to be 11, 12 songs. I'm very stoked, very excited about it because I'll be going through different genres. I mean, the ones that I've mentioned before, but also working with really close friends and musicians that I admire a lot. And also, I will have a couple of featurings, which will be a surprise at the moment. But yes, I'm pretty excited about it. It's been like a whole journey because since I've been like working a lot on producing, like co-producing with more friends, and it lets me be part of the process and trying to bring everything into life, like bringing it out for everyone else is just such a journey.
1: So you also have a brand new single coming out in August, which will be the first preview of this new record. And what can you tell us about it?
2: Yes. So I'm pretty excited about this because, as you mentioned, it's like the first preview. The song is called No Te Creas. That's what I can tell you guys. And it's something that was actually inspired here in Baja. I want it to come out at this moment of the year because I think it's something you can listen to at the beach, summer, driving your car. I just think it's something that the song needs to be listened to in summer.
1: Girl, I can see your energy, that beautiful smile when you talk about your creativity, because I can understand for an artist when you have something in the process and it's just like giving birth to a new creation, something that it wasn't there, and suddenly you're just bringing it to life.
2: Yes, it's just a really beautiful process, and being able to just like releasing it to the universe, it's like the best feeling ever.
1: So could you just, for just 1 minute, could you just give us a little bit of your voice that we can know how it listens and what we're going to be listening to you on this event of Flora Farms?
2: Yeah, of course. I'll actually sing a small part of fragment of No Te Creas.
1: Okay.
2: Which I will share with you guys for the very first time at Flora's. So it's

0: I love it. And you know, one of the most special things about Songwriter Session is that the audience don't just hear the songs, they also hear the stories behind them. So how does the song usually begin with you?
1: Well, sometimes I'm driving down the highway and a melody or a lyric just comes to my, pops into my head. For me, every song has its own process. Sometimes, as I said, it starts with lyrics and then I write the music, or I just go into the studio, start producing the music or bringing a friend in, and just lyrics come in, so...
0: No, that's amazing, and we really appreciate that you came today here to our program. And so before we go, I would love to invite everyone to join us this July 10th, that is tomorrow. So the venue is Mango Grove at Flora Farm, San Jose del Cabo, 7 p.m. to 10 p.m., VIP entry, 6:40. So the lineup is Gabriel Garzón Montaño, Chetes, and of course our friend here in the studio, Sabina Solap. 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And of course, it's pet friendly. So don't miss it. How can we find you in social media?
1: Thank you, guys. You can find me under Sabina Solab on Instagram, any social media, YouTube Music, any music platform. And just once again, we'd like to invite you all to join us at this songwriter session. It's going to be a great night, and you can't miss it. So
0: that's it. Yes, perfect. Songwriter Sessions this July 10th returns to Mango Grove at Flora Farms for its 8th edition. Can't miss it. And thank you guys for tuning in to Cabo Live. I'm Dana Jimenez. You can find me and Dana Jimenez Cabo on Instagram, and I'll see you tomorrow.